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And Wheeze, happy Monday night to you. So glad to be with you. It's Seth Schleter running back to you.

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5: Partly cloudy through the rest of your Monday night, with overnight lows falling down to the mid and upper 60s. On Tuesday, mostly sunny with a high temperature back around 85 degrees. And on Wednesday, mostly sunny with upper back around 87. For WBGL, I'm meteorologist Kevin Lighty.

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1: Ever thought about grace? It's Phil Wickham and Crowder together. It really is amazing grace. I'm Wheeze on WBGL. And I looked up, I know what grace means, but I love to look up the definition of the word, and I love to use Webster's Dictionary. And I was looking at all the different things that it says that grace is. Easy and fluidity of movement or manner, charm, pleasing appearance or effect, a sense of property or a right. It could be skills when behaving politely, right? God-given help or kindness. A state of acceptance by God. A state of being pleasing to God. Approval or favor, goodwill. It goes on. Those are great words to describe God's amazing grace. I love that approval or favor. You have that on you because of God's grace. Ephesians 2:8-9 says, "For by grace you have been saved through faith. And this not in your own doing. It is a gift of God, not a result of works, so that no one may boast."
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8: Partly cloudy through the rest of your Monday night, with overnight lows falling down to the mid and upper 60s. On Tuesday, mostly sunny with a high temperature back around 85 degrees. And on Wednesday, mostly sunny, looks like we're back around 87. For WBGL, I'm meteorologist Kevin Lighting.

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2: Partly cloudy through the rest of your Monday night with overnight lows falling down to the mid and upper 60s. On Tuesday, mostly sunny with a high temperature back around 85 degrees. And on Wednesday, mostly sunny with temperature back around 87. For WBGL, I'm meteorologist Kevin Lighty.

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I know there's free swag involved. It's Toby Mac. Lord, it feels good.

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1: Joyful is the person who finds wisdom, the one who gains understanding. For wisdom is more profitable than silver, and her wages better than gold. Lord, we live in a world where there are so many things that sparkle and shine, and yet they fail to satisfy. They often leave us more empty. But you are the author of joy. And in your presence, there is fullness of joy. Thank you that the more we seek you, the more we experience your joy, the more we find wisdom, we want to make wise decisions. Oh, Lord, anything that competes for your attention in our lives, would you make it smaller? Remove that desire so that we can crave the better things, so we don't miss out on the better things, the best things that you want to do in our lives. Thank you for meeting with us and never being too busy to hear from us and help us. In Jesus' name, amen.
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1: That's awesome. Yeah, exactly. That's so good.
0: Yeah, that album is called War Songs. More with Nicole C. Mullen coming up here in just a few.

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0: Oh.
1: Do you remember it?
0: 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That was a long time ago.
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0: You're going to a big wedding. 1,000 people were invited. The couple spared no expense. They're both millionaires, I believe. And they ask you to check your phone in at the door. You can't have your phone with you. I'm Danielle. It's WBGL. People willingly obliged them because of what this event meant, what it meant to be there. And from what I read about this 4th of July weekend wedding of this very famous couple, it was much like regular people weddings too. You walked in, you saw pictures of the bride and groom from when they were little kids up until as they got older, which happens a lot at weddings with slideshows. It might have been a big, you know, tunnel that stars can have of their photos, but nonetheless, the bride wore white. The groom wore white. They decided not to have a big wedding party. They had the bride's brother. They had the groom's brother as the best men. And it sounded pretty traditional besides all of the super famous people that were there. And they collected your phone at the door. They collected your phone. Would you go into an event? Would you feel safe without having your phone there? I'm sure, you know, if there was an emergency, there was phones you could use, maybe landlines. But it makes me think about our own lives, our own regular people lives. Keeping our phone in a safe place, but not with us at momentous occasions. Are we willing to do that?
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5: Sunshine here on your Tuesday. High temperatures in the middle 80s for tonight. Clearing skies, a little between 64 and 67. Sunshine back again on Wednesday with highs back around 86 degrees. Watching out for maybe some rain by Thursday. For WBGL, I'm meteorologist Kevin Lighting.

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0: 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Hi, I'm Lindsay. We are highlighting the most powerful, most hopeful Bible verses this summer. And right now, you have a chance to win some Bible highlighters so that you can get the verses bright in your Bible, so that they like pop off the page to encourage you when you need them. 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The passage that we are highlighting today is actually a passage where Jesus spoke these words. Those are always the best. In Matthew 5, it's the Sermon on the Mount. These are called the Beatitudes, but it's talking about the ones who are blessed. He says, "Blessed are those who mourn, for they will be comforted. Blessed are the meek, because they will inherit the earth. Blessed are the merciful, because they will be shown mercy. Blessed are the pure in heart, because they will see God. And blessed are the peacemakers, for they will be called children of God." You're blessed. Matthew 5. Let's highlight it. Text the word bright to win the Bible highlighters to 866-917-9245.
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5: Sunshine here on your Tuesday. High temperatures in the middle 80s for tonight. Clearing skies, a little between 64 and 67. Sunshine back again on Wednesday with highs back around 86 degrees. Watching out for maybe some rain by Thursday. For WBGL, I'm meteorologist Kevin Lighty.

WBGL. Hi, I'm Lindsay. We love being a part of this community. We love being friends and hanging out together every day, listening to Jesus music together. But

0: sun up to sun down. 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

0: WBTL. Hi, I'm Lindsay. If you're a person who makes God's love fun for kids, I just want to thank you. Like, it is a gift. It is a talent. If you're a youth pastor, youth volunteer, children's ministry worker, if you work in the nursery, in a community, in a nonprofit setting, whatever it is where you combine God's love and faith with kids, just thank you for what you do. It is a gift. It is a talent. It is a ton of work. And I am so thankful for you. I bring this up because my daughter is in youth group now, and they got the youth group paper, and one of the events that they're doing this summer is food fight night. Yeah, food fight night. And I look at this and I'm just like, wow, like way to really bring it, like way to really bring the fun, way to really bring God's joy and God's love through crazy ways. I mean, youth group and kids ministry, children's ministry, they just have the most fun and they share God's love with so many kids. Like, may church be fun. May God be fun. May it be joyful to go to church and to be with other people and to be with friends, food fight night or not. We are so thankful for all that you do.
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5: Mostly sunny here on your Tuesday afternoon with those highs climbing back up to around 85 degrees. For tonight, mostly clear, low between 64 and 67. Mostly sunny again on Wednesday, high temperatures climbing back to around 86. For WBGL, I'm meteorologist Kevin Lighty.

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